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5: 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I read where they right now cannot pay a $600 fine, which honestly is surprising because I did know somebody one time that paid $500 to get a greeting from Dog the Bounty Hunter.
6: What? For Christmas, my friend did get me a Cameo for Mia Mastroianni, and she's from Bar Rescue. And I'm not gonna lie, the second she popped up on the screen, I started crying. And it's so silly. It's just like, and then she taught me a new Fireball recipe. First of all, I'll tell it to you guys. It's Fireball with ginger beer. So it's like a mule, but with Fireball, and it's delicious.
5: Aww. All right. Let me know. What celebrity would you want to send you a video message? 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
6: Also, we'll send you video messages, and we'll give you our Venmo. 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
1: All right, it's no secret that politicians carry a makeup bag because they're going into all these press conferences. They're running into people. They're doing stuff, right? Do you want to know what's inside of a male politician's makeup bag?
2: Yeah, I mean, I'm no politician, but I have a makeup bag because we do interviews and we do TV stuff. And so I need a little bit of concealer, a little bit of this, a little bit of that. You know what's in mine?
1: Ooh, we're going to do a comparison. Ooh, okay. That's coming next.
2: All right.
0: Hey! 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
0: 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We're throwing it back for America's 200th

0: 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Boy bands, girl groups, one-hit wonders you forgot you knew every word to. On the way down. Today's best mix. And we're toasting Taylor and Travis saying I do with Taylor's greatest hits. And that's when I told you it's all right. And your messages to the bride and groom. It's an all-American throwback. And Taylor wedding weekend. Yep, long name, fun weekend. 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
1: All right, Donnie, do you have your makeup bag?
2: Yes.
1: Okay, here's what is inside of a politician's makeup bag. You cross-reference it with what's in yours, and then we'll see where we match up, okay? Inside of the male politician's makeup bag, we've got face powder.
2: Check.
1: Okay, tweezers.
2: Check.
1: Lip balm.
2: That's in my pocket all the time. Don't need it. But also, you need a little bit of, you need a brush. You need a smidge of a concealer. Oh. And you need, I have like a color correcting pencil for the eyes. Like, that's just, it's a very simple, very casual, very manly makeup bag.
1: Do you call it a merce?
2: No, ain't no merce. It's my man bag. And occasionally, I throw a shot of Fireball in there to make it more manly.
1: Only you, Donnie. 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

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I bet you would. 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
1: PSA, when I die, I want people to have fun at my funeral. We're putting the fun in the funeral when I go. So I love that there's a new uptick in polka dot urns. Like, you can have an urn with polka dots. I'm into it.
2: You know what I want? I want like a sand art urn. I want you to literally do, I want different colors. You better put that toothpick in there. A little weird, you're just playing around in my ashes. But put that toothpick in there, make a cute little design. But also, my goal is people are going to have fun at my funeral. Because as I get older, I'm going to upset everyone in my life. They're going to be happy that I'm dead.
1: Okay, stop it, stop it, stop it. 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Not weird at all. Hit us up in the DMs.

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3: Can you imagine going to law school, working your tail off to become a Supreme Court judge, and then your claim to fame is that you get to rule that boneless chicken wings actually, in fact, can have bones.
4: I know, I saw this news and I was like, wait a minute. Is it boneless-ish? Like, is there an asterisk next to the boneless? But also, like, that's the times that we're living in right now, is that just there can be a bone in it. So if you choke and die on this boneless chicken wing, that's on you, baby, because it's allowed to have bones. Oh, no bones of that? I'm confused.
3: I think that we are just living in a ish life. Everything ish. Is an ish. A little wiggle room everywhere.
4: Yeah, I say that about, I'm like, oh, he's straight.
3: Ish.

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1: Lauren Snap, Donnie Meacham. 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Can they get any more chaotic? And yeah, they can.
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2: Excuse me?
1: 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Like- eyebrows, Donnie. Yeah.
2: Like tentacles on your eyes?
1: Mm-hmm. 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
2: All of them. 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I saw it at Subway. Like, it's seriously, it's wild.
1: So, Donnie, you're in luck because

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1: Did you watch Zoolander 2? Not gonna lie, I loved Zoolander 1. I did not see Zoolander 2. Did you, Lauren?
2: I'm regretting it now because Ben Stiller is saying that it affected him for a long time. Is that a good thing or a bad thing?
1: Yeah, well, the movie was a huge failure. Like, it came out, people did not go watch it, people did not see it. And I just got to think, I was like, I feel bad for him though, because that's the problem. Like, anytime you fail, it does affect you for so long. I get in my head. If I fail at something or if I don't do well at something, I let it sit there. But if I do well, I just forget about it in 10 days. Why is that? We hold on to failure.
2: Crazy. I definitely think that we all struggle with that. Let us know. Slide into the DMs right now on the Pop Crush app or hit us up 1-888-900-5217. We're going to celebrate your failures tonight.

0: 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Like if you need food, DoorDash. 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If you need music, where would they go?
1: Pop Crush app, obviously.
0: Yeah. 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
3: Hopefully y'all tell me this is right today. 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These are Central Times, England versus Congo DR. 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
5: TikTok is ruining and making my life so much better at the same time. 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You can go on TikTok, hum the song that is stuck in your head, and they will tell you what it is.
6: Oh, that's kind of magical. Actually, I need that. And also, I'm sure that people are just doing some random sounds on there. You just, oh, like, if I just opened it up and farted in it, what do you think, what music would it be like? Like, oh, that's some Celine Dion right there.
5: Candle Lips in the Wind.
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1: I hate shaving. 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
1: No, I know men are out there going, look, shaving our face is equally as hard. 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
0: 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Okay, put down the Stanley Cup for a second. This weekend, we're going all the way back.
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1: It is time for your daily dose of dumb, where a man is walling in the Walgreens and honestly living my crime dreams. So here's what's going on. Man sneaks into Walgreens right before they close. He walks around the aisles and then he dashes into the bathroom before an employee realizes that there's somebody left in the store. They lock him in the Walgreens.
2: What?
1: And all night long, he just enjoys all the snacks. We're talking chips. We're talking M&Ms. We're talking Reese's Cups. Does this not sound like the best way to just get some free food and also maybe some free space?
2: Yeah, well, I bet he got some free food in jail. That's where he got three square meals for free and a free space. You know what? Oh, that comes with the door too. Yeah, and it locks from the outside.
1: Definitely not as cool as the as seen on TV aisle, which is my favorite aisle at the Walgreens.

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1: Donnie Meacham has the best goodbye I have ever heard. We were out in the bar, and every time that someone would be like, you know, goodbye, Donnie. Donnie, what would you say?
2: Okay, so use this, please. Everywhere you go, people are like, bye. Thinking I'd be like, bye, enjoy your life. And they're like, what? And I'm like, bye, enjoy your life. It's like, will I see you? TBD. You don't know. That's what I was like, I'm never going to see you. Enjoy your life actually works.

0: because it's like, I'm telling you, don't just have a good day. 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
3: Good morning. 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
3: Have you ever used Cameo to buy a personalized celebrity video message? Maybe it was a birthday, an anniversary, just a sweet gift. I read where they right now cannot pay a $600 fine, which honestly is surprising because I did know somebody one time that paid $500 to get a greeting from Dog the Bounty Hunter.
4: What? For Christmas, my friend did get me a Cameo for Mia Mastroianni, and she's from Bar Rescue. And I'm not gonna lie, the second she popped up on the screen, I started crying. And it's so silly. It's just like, and then she taught me a new fireball recipe. But first, I'll tell it to you guys. It's fireball.

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1: All right, it's no secret that politicians carry a makeup bag because they're going into all these press conferences. They're running into people. They're doing stuff, right? Do you want to know what's inside of a male politician's makeup bag?
2: Yeah, I mean, I'm no politician, but I have a makeup bag because we do interviews and we do TV stuff. And so I need a little bit of concealer, a little bit of this, a little bit of that. You know what's in mine?
1: Ooh, we're going to do a comparison.
2: Ooh, okay.
1: That's coming next.
2: All right.
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The hits. The throwbacks. The Taylor and Travis romance. This weekend, they all come together. Boy bands that made you cry. 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Icons, anthems, one-hit wonders you still know every word to.

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0: we match up, okay? 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
0: Okay. Tweezers.
1: Check.
0: Lip balm.
1: That's in my pocket all the time. 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
0: Do you call it a merce?
1: No, ain't no merce. 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
0: Only you, Donnie. Only you.

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I bet you would. 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

another amazing West Texas night here in the Permian Basin because we are spinning it together. Love you guys. It's Donnie, and this is Pop Crush Nights on Mix 97.9.

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1: PSA, when I die, I want people to have fun at my funeral. We're putting the fun in the funeral when I go. So I love that there's a new uptick in polka dot urns. Like you can have an urn with polka dots. I'm into it.
2: You know what I want? I want like a sand art urn. I want you to literally do, I want different colors. You better put that toothpick in there. It's a little weird. You're just playing around in my ashes. But put that toothpick in there, make a cute little design. But also my goal is people are going to have fun at my funeral. Because as I get older, I'm going to upset everyone in my life. They're going to be happy that I'm dead.
1: Okay, stop it. 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Hit us up in the DMs.

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6: Can you imagine going to law school, working your tail off to become a Supreme Court judge, and then your claim to fame is that you get to rule that boneless chicken wings actually, in fact, can have bones.
7: I know, I saw this news and I was like, wait a minute. Is it boneless-ish? Like, is there an asterisk next to the boneless? But also, like, that's the times that we're living in right now, is that just there can be a bone in it. So if you choke and die on this boneless chicken wing, that's on you, baby, because it's allowed to have bones. Oh, God, no bones about? I'm confused.
6: I think that we are just living in a ish life. Everything ish. Is an ish. A little wiggle room everywhere.
7: Yeah, I say that about, I'm like, oh, he's straight.
8: Ish.
6: Ish.

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1: Lauren Snap, Donnie Meacham. After TikTokers started to use blush and concealer to create fake tan lines, I thought, you know, beauty trends. Can they get any more chaotic? And yeah, they can.
2: As in, I mean, what are we creating now?
1: Octopus eyebrows.
2: Excuse me?
1: Octopus like, eyebrows, Donnie. Yeah.
2: Like tentacles on your eyes?
1: Mm-hmm. Yeah, we're going to talk about it.
2: No.
1: It's coming next.
0: 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Okay, put down the Stanley Cup for a second. This weekend, we're going all the way back.
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1: Do you have a weird hair that grows inside of your eyebrow? 1-888-952-17.
2: All of them. All of my hairs are weird. It's the only place I have a gray hair. Plus, my eyebrows, it's no joke, they grow like a foot long. I look and I'm like, I have to pull an eyebrow and I'm like, how is that a foot long? I think it's sold at Subway. Like, it's seriously, it's wild.
1: So Donnie, you're in luck because you need to shape that bad boy up, make it look really chaotic and crazy, and they're calling it octopus eyebrows.
2: No.
1: So the bushier, the better, baby.
2: No, why do we have to do just weird things? Just why not just have normal eyebrows?
1: Yeah, normal, like mine, very thin, and you have to pencil them in.
2: Oh, perfect.

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1: Did you watch Zoolander 2? Not gonna lie, I loved Zoolander 1. I did not see Zoolander 2. Did you, Lauren?
2: I'm regretting it now because...

0: Ben Stiller is saying that it affected him for a long time. Is that a good thing or a bad thing?
1: Yeah, well, the movie was a huge failure. Like, it came out, people did not go watch it, people did not see it. And I just got to think, I was like, I feel bad for him though, because that's the problem. Like, anytime you fail, it does affect you for so long. I get in my head. If I fail at something or if I don't do well at something, I let it sit there. But if I do well, I just forget about it in 10 days. Why is that? We hold on to failure.
0: Crazy. I definitely think that we all struggle with that. Let us know. Slide into the DMs or right now on the Pop Crush app or hit us up 1-888-900-5217. We're going to celebrate your failures tonight.

0: there is an app for like everything. Like if you need food, DoorDash. If you need a date, Hinge. If you need music, where would they go?
1: Pop Crush app, obviously. Duh.
0: Yeah. Hit up that Pop Crush app. It's free. And also you can leave us a DM or you can just talk to us directly. It's 1-888-900-5217.

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Sing along while you're headed to HEB. 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

0: 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Okay, put down the Stanley Cup for a second. 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
0: 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Today's best mix. And we're toasting Taylor and Travis saying I Do with Taylor's greatest hits.
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1: Hopefully y'all tell me this is right today. Right. So we've got more games. These are Central Times. England versus Congo DR. DR stands for?
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The hits, the throwbacks, the Taylor and Travis romance. This weekend, they all come together. Boy bands that made you cry. Girl groups that made you dance. Icons, anthems, one-hit wonders you still know every word to. Plus, Taylor and Travis said yes. And we are here for it all weekend. Your toast to the happy couple and some of Taylor's biggest moments. It's an all-American throwback weekend meets Taylor wedding weekend. Do not miss this. Download our app. Turn us up. We are proud to be American-made.

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1: Good morning. Hopefully y'all tell me this is right today. Right. So we've got more games. These are Central Times. England versus Congo DR. DR stands for?
2: Dominican Republic.
1: Democratic Republic.
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1: DR does mean Dominican Republic, but I didn't know in this case, so I looked it up. It's Democratic Republic. Congo Democratic Republic.
2: Boom.
1: So that's England versus Congo today. 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
1: They say the holy water's watered down, and this town's lost its faith. 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

0: 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Okay, put down the Stanley Cup for a second. This weekend, we're going all the way back.
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0: 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We're throwing it back for America's 250th birthday bash. 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
2: Good morning. 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These are Central Times. England versus Congo DR. DR stands for?
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1: Good morning. Hopefully y'all tell me this is right today. 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So we've got more games. These are Central Times. England versus Congo DR. 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

0: down the Stanley Cup for a second. This weekend, we're going all the way back.
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0: Low-rise jeans, Juicy Couture tracksuits, frosted tips. We're throwing it back for America's 250th birthday bash. If you want to be with me, baby, there's a price to pay. America looking good for 250. Boy bands, girl groups, one-hit wonders you forgot you knew every word to. On the way down. Today's best mix. And we're toasting Taylor and Travis saying I do with Taylor's greatest hits. And that's when I told you it's all right. And your messages to the bride and groom. It's an all-American throwback and Taylor wedding weekend. Yep, long name, fun weekend. Now the sky is all my life. Turn us up. 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
12: So we got the celebrity gossip coming up here in about 20 minutes, okay. Kid Nation. We will be playing a game of who is Kelly Raspberry going to be speaking with and meeting? A famous person?
10: Yes.
12: Okay.
13: Really? Okay.
12: So we're going to play a game of who is it with Kelly Raspberry.
10: Who is it? That's exciting. It would be a fun game if it wasn't a famous person. Y'all would never guess who it was.
12: Right.
13: Well, that's very true,
10: Kelly.
13: No way
10: you'd ever guess.
13: Very, very true. Good point.
12: Yeah. Never, it could be a family member. You're just, I haven't seen in about 20 years or something like that. You never know. We're celebrating Team USA advancing to the next round of the FIFA World Cup.
13: USA!
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10: 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I didn't realize we're doing it right now.
13: 72.2 million.

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1: Dang. I'm one of those.
2: Same.
0: Same. There'll be a lot of traffic.

0: dancing her little butt off watching Kid TV.
1: 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I didn't think they ever put it on.
0: Go ahead. There's like nobody's watching.
1: Yeah, she was until you called her out on it.
0: I hate that much energy.
1: I wish I had that much confidence. I shouldn't, Kelly. I have no reason to.
2: Oh yeah.
3: Check this out.
2: Okay.
3: And it goes a little something like this.
0: Come on.
3: Oh, yeah.
0: Thursday edition of Flush the Format. Getting you ready.
4: America's Friday.
0: For the weekend.

0: Audrey's still there.
1: It's Zumba for her.
0: Getting her steps in.
1: Grapevine to the left. Grapevine to the right.
2: What happened with your Zumba career, speaking of?
3: You had a Zumba career?
1: Yeah, you had to be consistent.
0: Oh, okay. That's pretty much with any career. Yeah.

0: You got the urge to dance, JC?
1: Always. You know the choreography.
2: I know.
0: And stank.
3: Here she goes, JC.
2: How's that? Yeah, that's in the chorus.
0: We might not make it to the chorus.
4: Yeah.
3: Yeah.

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1: They say the holy water's watered down, and this town's lost its faith. 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
3: Right.
2: So we've got more games. These are central times. England versus Congo DR. DR stands for?
3: Dominican Republic.
2: Democratic Republic.
4: Wow.
2: Yeah,
4: Dominican Republic.
2: DR does mean Dominican Republic, but I didn't know in this case, so I looked it up. It's Democratic Republic. Congo Democratic Republic.
3: Boom.
2: So that's England.
3: Well, I'm sorry.
2: Congo today. You're not stupid.
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11: All right, we got Love Letters to Kelly happening here in about 40 minutes. Write our love expert at loveletterstokelly.com if you want a little advice. And we will be talking to a comedian later on in the show. Ryan Hamilton is his name, and he has a new Netflix special. So we're going to celebrate that by having him on and, you know, getting some funny stories from him.
12: Yeah, sure.
11: He like tours with Jerry Seinfeld, so he's pretty big deal guy.
12: Legit.
11: All right, let's get you that celebrity gossip going, though. What's going on, Anna and Kelly?
13: Well, I may or may not be flying into New York City tomorrow for the biggest royal wedding of all time. Mm-hmm. And so is everyone else. Every single tabloid, every single news outlet, Good Morning America, the Associated Press, you name it. Everybody is getting trying to get all the information they can about Taylor and Travis's wedding.
14: Why would they not?
13: Right? So from what it sounds like, it kind of like Kelly has been saying this whole time, it sounds like there's going to be a big reception at Madison Square Garden, but there's going to be a smaller, more intimate ceremony somewhere else. And those details are under lock and key. I think they're all trying really hard to find out where that's going to be.
15: I read yesterday that it's actually going to be in Madison Square Garden now.
13: Really?
12: Yeah, but just
15: that they've
12: smaller...
15: got a... Well, that there's like a call time for people to be there.
12: Yeah.
15: That the wedding ceremony is going to happen I don't. I don't.

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250 years. America. The hits. The throwbacks. The Taylor and Travis romance. 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Icons. Anthems. 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

0: your toast to the happy couple and some of Taylor's biggest moments. It's an all-American throwback weekend meets Taylor wedding weekend. 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
2: 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It's Democratic Republic. 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

0: Okay. 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
2: Hopefully y'all tell me this is right today. 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So we've got more games. These are Central Times. England versus Congo DR. DR stands for?
3: Dominican Republic.
2: Democratic Republic.
4: 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Wow.
2: Yeah, I look.
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5: That's another country,
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2: 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It's Republic, Democratic Republic. Congo Democratic Republic.
5: Boom.
2: So that's England
5: versus
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8: All right, we got Love Letters to Kelly happening here in about 40 minutes. Write our love expert at loveletterskelly.com if you want a little advice. And we will be talking to a comedian later on in the show. Ryan Hamilton is his name, and he has a new Netflix special. So we're going to celebrate that by having him on and, you know, getting some funny stories from him.
9: Yeah, sure.
8: He like tours with Jerry Seinfeld, so he's a pretty big deal guy.
9: He's legit.
8: All right, let's get you that celebrity gossip going, though. What's going on, Anna and Kelly?
10: Well, I may or may not be flying into New York City tomorrow for the biggest royal wedding of all time. Mm-hmm. And so is everyone else. Every single tabloid, every single news outlet, Good Morning America, the Associated Press, you name it. Everybody is trying to get all the information they can about Taylor and Travis's wedding.
11: Why would they not?
10: Right? So from what it sounds like, it kind of like Kelly has been saying this whole time, it sounds like there's going to be a big reception at Madison Square Garden, but there's going to be a smaller, more intimate ceremony somewhere else. And those details are under lock and key. I think they're all trying really hard to find out where that's going to be.
12: I read yesterday that it's actually going to be in Madison Square Garden now.
10: Really?
9: Yeah, but just
12: that they've
9: smaller...
12: got a... Well, that there's like a call time for people to be there.
9: Yeah.
12: That the wedding ceremony is going to happen. I don't have that timeline in front of me. And then the reception immediately after. That's what I read. Yeah, but people are guessing.
10: They're just guessing.
8: Yeah, everybody's guessing.
10: Yeah, because I read about them doing it at another smaller theater somewhere else in New York.
12: I read, I read that it was there and that the party's going to last till, I think they have to get out at 2 a.m. or something like that.
9: I heard 4. See, everybody's got something different.
10: I heard 4 a.m. also.
9: Yeah, 4 to 4, which is a heck of a long time for a reception.
12: Yeah, well, when you rent a venue for a reception, the guests leave, but you have to clean up after. Not that Taylor has to. But the crew has to have a certain timeline to get out. So maybe the guests have to leave at 2 to give them 2 hours to break down. I don't know.
8: Oh, there you go. That makes sense.
10: Something that I did think was funny was there was a guy that was loading in a lot of the equipment. He was wearing a very vintage old Taylor Swift shirt. It's like Taylor Swift carpenters on it. Yeah. And somebody asked him, like, is this like the official wedding crew, whatever? And he's like, oh no, this is from like the Speak Now tour from like 2011. Thank you so much for noticing.
8: I'm a Swiftie, thanks.
10: Yeah, he just thought it would be funny to wear that. But Taylor, her vehicles, her cars were seen arriving at Gigi Hadid's place for a little girls' night, I'm sure, before the wedding. Ed Sheeran, Sabrina Carpenter, Aaron Dessner, all of her close friends are all being spotted in New York City. So it's looking like it really is going to be in New York. And then Travis was spotted out jogging.
12: Working off some pre-wedding jitters.
9: Okay.
10: Yeah. Yeah. I saw a lot of people were making bets on who the first Chiefs player would be that would be cited, and nobody thought it would actually be Travis.
8: Well, it doesn't count if it's Travis.
10: But
8: it's going to be Patrick.
9: You know,
8: right?
10: Probably.
9: What
12: about that other guy that's telling the word no gifts?
10: Oh, George Kittle?
8: He plays for the 49ers, though.
10: But he'll be there. Oh, yeah, no, but the thing was about the Chiefs players. Yeah.
9: My real question is, where would they go on a...

0: Okay. 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
13: We got Love Letters Kelly here in about 20 minutes. And now I was shocked when I saw a survey that was done with all the people from around the world that are traveling here to the States on who they deemed to be the nicest city in our country. Mm. I was pretty shocked when I saw the results of that poll from thousands of people from around the world that are here just for the FIFA World Cup. And I'll tell you what that city is. And you might be shocked as well. But we had another day, another three games, another three teams going home. England stunned Congo 2-1. Congo scored in 7 minutes to give them a 1-0 lead. They were winning the entire game.
14: Yeah.
13: And then towards the end of the game, Harry Kane, who is just carrying England on his back, scored one goal.
14: Yay.
13: And then he said, "I don't want to play overtime." So he scored another one.
15: I'm tired.
13: He's like, "I'm tired. I don't want to play overtime or do penalty kicks. I don't want none of that." So he took it upon himself and he scored two goals. And they ended up winning and they're moving on. Then Belgium stunned Senegal. Senegal had a 2-0 lead. I don't know if you guys saw this.
14: No.
13: This was probably the craziest game so far that I've seen. 2-0 lead.
14: Okay.
13: 10 minutes left in the game. And then Belgium was like, "All right, let's go ahead and..."

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2: 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So we've got more games. These are Central Times. England versus Congo DR. 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
7: Love letters to Kelly, because love is never simple.
8: Relationships, love, family drama. Kelly's got your back. Write her at loveletterstokelly.com. She'll give you that free advice. Let's get some right now, though.
9: Love letters. Love letters to Kelly.
8: I went back to singing it normal after yesterday's awful
10: drama. A lot of positive feedback.
8: Dear Kelly, you are the love expert.
10: I am.
8: I have listened to you for many years, and right now I am torn. You've always given the best advice, so I am reaching out to you. My husband and I have been together for about 6 years and married for 3. I recently had a girl randomly message me and tell me that my husband tried to add her on social media. What? She messaged him and told him it wasn't cool, then messaged to inform me. I've had this happen a few other times before. After the second time, I took a scroll through his friend request, and it was one beautiful girl after the other. There were several for a day that he was requesting. I got so obsessed with it at one point, I started digging through some of the girls' profiles to see if he liked any of their pictures. I found nothing. One girl even went as far as to ask me if she wanted me to see his intentions. So she played friendly, but I was actually sitting next to him when she sent the message, and nothing came out of it. Long story short, he has random girls all the time that are really pretty, but from what I know, he never really talks to them or likes their pictures. I bring it up every time I get told about it, and his responses are, I don't add anyone. I probably thought it was someone I used to play softball with. It might have been an old buddy's girlfriend that they're no longer together. And my favorite, quote, my phone is dumb in my pocket when I work, so I could have added anyone randomly. I know it sounds like I made my mind up about it all, but that is because I'm fed up with the embarrassment, feeling like I'm not attractive enough, and the behavior continues to happen. He says sorry, and we move on, but honestly feel like I do not move on from it, and I'm stuck with it in my head. How do I move on from this, or should I move on from the relationship?
10: I just think it's really weird that a girl reached out to you and said, you want me to help you trap him? That's weird. Why would a strange girl do that?
8: Girls
11: do that.
8: Because she noticed that he was married.
10: I don't know.
8: Because she's a girl, single girl, and she noticed the married guy she's never met.
10: Somebody asked me for a friend request, I don't decide I'm going to do a background check on it, check out his photos. Oh, he must be married. Hey, girl, your guy just tried to friend request me. You want me to help you trap him? Where's the logic there?
11: That's just what people do nowadays.
12: I think it's becoming normalized because people will post in these girls' groups saying, hey, can you help me try to catch my boyfriend?
8: It sounds like she's just having a girl's back. Like, she's like, hey, why is this?
10: You don't know her. It's just weird.
8: But why is this random guy friending me?
10: I don't know.

0: now looking good for $250. Boy bands, girl groups, one-hit wonders you forgot you knew every word to. On the way down. Today's best mix. And we're toasting Taylor and Travis saying I do with Taylor's greatest hits. And that's when I told you it's alright. And your messages to the bride and groom. It's an all-American throwback and Taylor wedding weekend. 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

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We are on Wedding Watch. Everyone is buzzing. When will Taylor and Travis get married? I'm sure this guy will be in attendance, Ed Sheeran.

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If you're like me, you're already thinking, what am I going to have for dinner tonight? But you might want to skip the food delivery and cook instead because it's better for your brain. I'll tell you how coming up in 10 minutes.

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0: 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Hey, thanks for working with us. It's Deanna. Well, if you need motivation to cook more, they say it's good for your brain. People who cook at home regularly have a lower risk of dementia. 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

0: 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Okay, put down the Stanley Cup for a second. 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
0: 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We're throwing it back for America's 250th birthday bash. 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Today's best mix. And we're toasting Taylor and Travis saying I Do with Taylor's greatest hits. And that's when I told you it's so right. And your messages to the bride and groom. 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
1: We did get a text here. 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Thank you.
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1: Yeah, we're allowed to. We got to respect the Italy.
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1: Before you wreck yourself.
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1: No. She's just saying, hey, I want to enjoy it. Without the hate.
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Don't believe the hype. All couples argue, but healthy couples avoid these three phrases. I'll tell you what they are in 10 minutes.

0: 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The other day, while I was at HEB, I was caught singing to Mix on my app. I'm not ashamed. 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

0: 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Thanks for spending your workday with us. It's Deanna. Now, every couple argues, right? But experts say there are three phrases that can make things a whole lot worse. So when you are having a healthy argument, disagreement, you never want to say these things, okay? You always or you never. Don't say that. And don't say you're overreacting because you don't want to invalidate your partner's feelings. And you never want to say, if you loved me, you would, because that's just a guilt trip. So healthy couples don't avoid conflict. They just make sure the other person feels heard. So make sure you are listening and hearing what your partner is saying.
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If you want to make sure that everyone is having a good time at your cookout, have us be your soundtrack. 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
2: We did get a text here. 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

You're in the Mix Music Marathon on Mix 97.9. How many times have you been up at 2 a.m. scrolling on Instagram and you don't even know how you got on this person's profile? I like how Olivia Rodrigo kind of calls that out here when she says, "I stalked you on the internet." Here she is with Drop Dead.

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1: We are celebrating Taylor Swift All This Hour with a bachelorette party on the radio. And while we wait for details, you know, Taylor and Travis's guests are also waiting for details. Here's pro NFL player George Kittle on where's the wedding going to be?
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1: I know we cannot wait to see Taylor Swift's wedding dress. When will we finally see it? Now, the rumor is that Dior is going to design Taylor's dress. And coming up in 10 minutes, we're going to play How Well Do You Know the Bride? I got some Taylor Swift trivia.

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0: 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What is Taylor Swift's favorite thing to bake right now? 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

0: 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We are celebrating Taylor Swift with a bachelorette party on the radio this hour. You know, Taylor says that her guy friends have given Travis the seal of approval.
1: All of my guy friends are like, I just want Travis to like pick me up and throw me over a roof. You know, he's 6'6", but it's also, the width of the shoulders is also like, seeing him walk through a door is genuinely a privilege.

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1: So for Taylor and Travis's wedding reception, do you think they will play some Taylor Swift songs during it? I think this could be a contender for a song that they'll play during the wedding reception. Bruno Mars, Risk It All.

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0: 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We have been celebrating Taylor Swift with a bachelorette party on the radio for the last hour. And we want to play a song from someone that we think is going to be on her guest list, which is Gracie Abrams.
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1: Is it weird to go to your ex's wedding? 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I mean, Harry and Taylor, they dated for a little while, but his fiance, Zoe Kravitz, is friends with

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Taylor Swift came up with the perfect lyrics for this song. It just gives you the feels. It's catchy. From Toy Story 5, it's I Knew It, I Knew You.

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2: We did get a text here. 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

0: 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It got here so fast, the 4th of July, America's 250. 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

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Does it seem like no one is in work mode today? 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

It's Deanna, and tonight Donnie and Lauren have so much going on. Those two make me laugh. The crazy things they talk about. 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

0: band, they all come together. Boy bands that made you cry. 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Icons, anthems, one-hit wonders you still know every word to. Plus, Taylor and Travis said yes. And we are here for it all weekend. Your toast to the happy couple and some of Taylor's biggest moments. It's an all-American throwback weekend meets Taylor wedding weekend. 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

Getting you closer to the end of the workday with the Mix Music Marathon on Mix 97.9. Sienna Spiro says just a couple years ago, it was hard for her to sell tickets to her shows. Then, just last week, she announced her world tour tickets were gone within minutes. Here she is with Die on This Hill.

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So you went to the grocery store, got everything you need for your grilling this weekend, but don't forget to download our app. You're going to need that for this weekend too. We'll be the soundtrack as we throw it back all weekend long. Here's to

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My name is Carly. Thanks for hanging out. I'm here kicking off your long 4th of July throwback weekend with some Taylor.

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2: In honor of the 4th of July, the U.S. is adding new quarters. Yeah, there are special 4th of July quarters that are randomly being circulated. I think they might be out already, actually. There's only 250,000 of them that have been printed, developed. I don't know what to say about that. Minted? that are now in rotation. If you find one, let us know. I'd be so curious. I feel like getting one of these would be pretty rare. Are you going to bother checking your quarters, checking your change now that you know that this is in circulation? Or are you still going to just like kind of toss them to the side?

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97.9 with the Mix Music Marathon. Celebrating Taylor and Travis this weekend. 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

0: 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Home decorating pros are saying that 2026 is the era of anything goes when it comes to home decorating. Now, I wanted to know, is there a home decor trend that you hopped on and then it went out of style? We got a chat from Michelle. She said shiplap. Oh, no. I feel like you could still get away with shiplap, though. Right? Like as an accent wall or something. Plus, also, they're saying anything goes this year. So do what you want. So some of the home decorating rules that you can totally ditch this year include everything has to match. Everything does not have to match. If you love it and it looks at least okay together, then go with it. The ceiling should always be white. Ditch it. Do a color if you want. Similarly, paint a small room a light color to make it feel larger. Dude, if you want your little room to feel cozy, paint it a dark color. Do what you want. And homes should be designed for the next owner. No. Design it for what you want. So those are some of the home decorating rules that you can ditch. I love that we are in the do what you want era. That's so fun.
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Lollapalooza is taking over Chicago at the end of the month, and we want you and your best friend to be there. Big artists are going to be performing, like Somber. 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Zara Larsson, Olivia Dean. 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

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It's Carly and Duncan. Duncan is out today. Thanks for hanging out during your drive home. We have kicked off an extra long throwback weekend for the 4th of July. Got some throwback Taylor Swift, since we're also celebrating Taylor and Travis this weekend. 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

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This is the latest trend. We're going to talk more about day caps, what they are, coming up in 10 minutes.

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0: 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So you've heard of a nightcap, but what about a day cap? Day caps are currently trending. Stop by the bar before you get home so you can participate in a day cap. Day caps are basically where you have a late afternoon alcoholic drink, post-work happy hour cocktail, or maybe having a glass of wine before dinner or something like that. People are opting for having a beverage a little bit earlier in the evening, not staying out as late. Are we all just becoming old? Is that what's happening here? People are also leaning more towards lower ABV cocktails, lower alcoholic content. So yeah, the day cap is trending. So pop by the bar and participate in happy hour today.
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0: 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Today's best mix. And we're toasting Taylor and Travis saying I do with Taylor's greatest hits. And that's when I told you it's alright. 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

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Some big names are going to be at Lollapalooza at the end of the month, including you. 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You could see this lady, Zara Larsson. She's performing. 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
1: We did get a text here. 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
1: 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Without the hate.
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This is the Basin's number one hit music mix, Mix 97.9. Got a super big weekend planned. We've already kicked off our extra long 4th of July throwback weekend. Got some Boyz II Men for you right now. Obviously, 4th of July coming up on Saturday, and all weekend we are celebrating Taylor and Travis.

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We are celebrating Taylor and Travis all weekend. 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

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It's Carly and Duncan. Duncan is out. I've got this summer's top food and drink trends. Maybe give you some ideas if you're hosting this 4th of July weekend. We'll talk more in 10.

0: It's the Basin's number one hit music mix, Mix 97.9. If you need some ideas for your 4th of July party this weekend when it comes to food and drink, I've got this summer's top food and drinks according to Google search trends. So for drinks, spritzes like Aperol Spritz and chilled red wine are the top beverages or some of the top beverages for this summer. So maybe consider having those on hand for this weekend. As for food, the hot things seem to be black sesame everything. Black sesame ice cream, black sesame cookies. Anything black sesame is hot this summer. And also Spam hot dogs, hot this summer. And since everybody's eating the hot dogs for the 4th of July, maybe try some Spam hot dogs for this weekend.
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Trending music for you as you are getting into your evening. Maybe you've got tomorrow off. You're getting into your long weekend. It's Ariana Grande, Hate That I Made You Love Me.

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2: We did get a text here. 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

It's the Basin's number one hit music mix, Mix 97.9. My name is Carly. Thank you for hanging out. I'll see you tomorrow starting at 3 o'clock. We have already kicked off an extra long throwback weekend for the 4th of July.

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And this town's lost its faith. Our colors will fade eventually. So if our time is running out, day after day, we'll make the mundane a masterpiece. Oh my, my, oh my, my love. I take one look at you, you're taking me out.